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0: 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I want to be offline. 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

those nights I was feeling kind of lethargic, and I knew I shouldn't have went to that place at all, but this was a funk decision. I even had funky premonitions of me floating around the room, passing flowers to all the boys and girls. Was it that time to trip? Or was this just another dream? Whatever was in my mind, my body pushed those thoughts aside, because it just wanted to dance. It just wanted to fly.